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0: From the LEV Traffic Command Center.
4: On the turnpike, stop traffic southbound at Lansdale. We've got the two right lanes closed for road work starting at mile marker 28. No problems on 22 or 78. We're looking good on 222 and 100. If you see a traffic problem, call our toll-free tip line, 855-ROAD-TIP. I'm Christy O'Brien.
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4: On the turnpike southbound at Lansdale, we've got an accident off on the left shoulder. Zionsville, 100 Chestnut Street, we've got an accident near the Kings Highway split. Watch for stop traffic in all directions. 78 westbound, delays at Summit Lawn due to construction. 22 westbound, slow at Airport Road. If you see a traffic problem, call their toll-free tip line, 855-ROAD-TIP. I'm Christy O'Brien.
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0: The new king of Las Vegas, Bruno Mars and Lady Gaga on 100.7 LEV, 80s, 90s. Now it is Josh Gears. Tomorrow morning, Celine and Crockett are back for the Thursday edition of that LEV morning show with more congratulations, shout outs for the class of 2026, high school, college, kindergarten, maybe fifth grade promotion, perhaps. We want to hear all about your grad, so text their name and school to 610-720-1007. And someone's going to win a $100 Visa gift card sponsored by Dorney Park and Wild Water Kingdom.
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3: Stroudsburg, 80 eastbound, seeing stop traffic after 209. We've got reports of an accident. 22 westbound, usual delays at Airport Road. 78 westbound, stop and go between 33 and Hellertown. No problems on 309 or 222. We're looking good on the turnpike. If you see a traffic problem, call our toll-free tip line, 855-ROAD-TIP. I'm Christy O'Brien.
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